that's the bro code. This thinking that she me or something, she don't like broke. She got full of dumb Julio, so get a slow mo. Go, go, go, go. I just popped the G around three, I'm on go. I just went deep, super deep, she want some more. She hopped on top and float, yeah, she ride it like a slope. Yeah, she ride it like a bike. They like, is you rolling glitz? I might. That little hit, and I had to get up in it twice. Yeah, that twice is nice.

Swavy, baby. It's Throwback Thursday. You know my question. Did you throw it back today? It's good for the soul. It's good for the soul. You know what else is? Getting outside, people. You gotta go enjoy your life. I know things are expensive. That's why Hot 975 is hooking the city up 10 times a day, 6 days a week with NBA Summer League tickets. I have your chance coming up in 8 minutes. We're gonna get you outside to the Thomas and Mac, plus some exclusive merch from the Las Vegas Diamond Arena. Thank you, Hardeen Premium Cannabis Dispensary, for keeping us commercial free. 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It's for adults 21 years of age or older. I'm ready to turn up.

0: 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From where?
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Can't she thinks she me when she driving this truck. 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

0: Baddies, come get your chain. It's on 97.5. Throwback Thursday, you better have thrown it back. That's all I'm saying. Shaquayla and Lene, congratulations. They won NBA Summer League tickets at the Dollar Loan Center with the hot team. It could have been you, but you ain't go. So make sure you listen out for where the hot team is going to be every Tuesday and Thursday. Thank you very much. It's cancer season. The cancers are out here ready, turned up. Margot Robbie, you guys know her. She's Barbie. She turns 36 today. Burna Boy turns 35. Stunna Girl turns 28. Lindsay Lohan, she doesn't even go here. She turns the big 4-0. Y'all know Lindsay from Mean Girls. Come on now, the redhead. She had all the problems back in the day, but she got it together, though. Good job, girl. Vince Staples turns 33. And the beautiful, voluptuous, sweetie turns 33 today. Cancer season. Happy birthday to all the cancers. If it's your birthday, go on over to 2900 East Desert Inn. That's Hardy and Premium Cannabis Dispensary. They have all the deals and sweet deals if it's your birthday, specifically your 21st, a whole eighth for a penny. What? Give me some. Happy birthday, cancers. From Hot 97.5.
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0: Uh-huh.
1: Going domey, going insane.

my birthday rules. 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
0: Every single Monday through Friday, world famous Ride at 5. And don't forget, Marks is not only a DJ, okay? He's also a producer, a YouTuber, an all-around renaissance man. I'm giving you your flowers, Marks. That's my brother, and I love him. Vegas, we love you. Keep it tight. Wait, tight? Wait, what? Okay. I'm somewhere else. Keep it locked. More wins on the way, Marks. Stay safe. Show shouldn't.

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2: Expect heavy congestion on Interstate 15 northbound at Charleston. Commuters are only averaging about 35 miles per hour there. Injury incidents in North Las Vegas, Decatur at the 215, Eliente Parkway at the 215, debris on the Southern Beltway, 215 east at Green Valley Parkway, and watch for a stalled vehicle on the shoulder, 11 North at Ann Road. Now you're up to date with on-time traffic.
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party. Ooh, it's Hot 97.5. Okay, Classic on a throwback Thursday. 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

0: I'll tell you what pulls me back. 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It's time. It's time.
1: Puff, puff, pass. I said puff, puff, pass.
2: Hey, K-Classy.
1: What's goody? What you doing?
2: Taking these kids to Sky Zone.
1: Oh, being a mama. Okay.
2: Yes, yes.
1: Mama needs some garage time, don't she?
2: I do. Uh-huh. K-Classy, good cola.
1: What's up, baby?
2: Hi, friend. How are you?
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2: Thank you.
1: Them kids gonna be worn out after Sky Zone. Put them to bed, and mama needs some me time. Some Hardeen time, if you will.
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0: credits for that, because you sound just like
1: the record. Like,
0: that's right.
1: 20. It's Hot 975 Throwback Thursday. The rock star is in the building, ready to hook the city up.
0: That's right. 710, get hooked up with a pair of tickets to the NBA Summer League, all brought to you by the Las Vegas Diamond Arena. Ooh. 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But why pay when you can win them for free?
1: Right here.
0: Yeah, and get that exclusive Las Vegas Diamond Arena merch. So 710 is your next shot.
1: You can't get the exclusive merch anywhere but here. Just saying. I'm ready. It's movie night part two on Love Island for all of my islanders. Who are you shipping?
0: Who am I shipping out?
1: Yeah, like who's your, like who?
0: Oh, kind of throw the whole cast away.
1: No, kind of, right? I don't see, I can't call it right now, and that's crazy.
0: Yeah.
1: Trinity?
0: Yeah. Trinity and Bryce, yeah, they got it. Hey, I don't really think they rocking with each other for real.
1: No, I think they rocking with that $100,000.
0: Yeah, prize. Yeah.
1: Definitely, I mean, look, but okay.
0: I've never seen a couple that. But that's perfect. He was like, you like Vienna sausages. I love Vienna sausages, too.
1: Me, too.
0: Exactly. It's amazing.
1: Yeah. Wait, you breathe?
0: I breathe, too. Yeah, that part. You feel me, though? All right, Vegas, we're going to talk about it and everything else. Your night show news, too, and question of the night. Let's do what we do on a Thursday.
1: Vegas, I'll see you tomorrow. I love you. I mean it. It's hot and awesome. I'm trying. How'd I be working the Islanders? I love you so much. I'll see you tomorrow, guys. It's at 97.5.
0: And splits.

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2: The Las Vegas Aviators were blanked by the Bees 4-0 last night in Salt Lake City. They'll play out the holiday weekend in Utah before returning to Las Vegas Ballpark on Tuesday to open a homestand against the Tacoma Rainiers. The Athletics avoided a three-game sweep of the Dodgers by beating them 7-1 in Sacramento on Wednesday night. They'll host the Miami Marlins this weekend. The first day of NHL free agency brought a lot of moves for the Vegas Golden Knights. There were 13 signings, which included shoring up 8 current VGK free agents. Golden Knights fans can get used to seeing Rasmus Anderson and Jeremy Lauzon. Those two defensemen have inked deals that will keep them around for several years. Dylan Coghlan will also return with a 2-year contract in place. And it wouldn't be a Golden Knights offseason without some tough trades. Gone are Keegan Kolazar and Kaden Korzak, who ended up in Detroit and Pittsburgh respectively.
0: The Vegas Sports Report, brought to you by UNLV.
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23: Let's get it. Turn up. Drop some of that new ish.

NBA Summer League. Blowing out tickets to go check out tomorrow's NBA Stars today. All right, you want to get hooked up, we'll do it at 7:10. So make sure you guys keep your radio right here on this Thursday. So ready for the weekend. Got to send a shout out to everybody celebrating 702 day. That's right, all my Vegas folks. Have a good time. Make sure you guys are safe and enjoy.

0: Yeah.
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0: Big shout out to RJ and Z riding around jamming the show. D1975 need to find my winner on this Thursday. You ready to see some basketball?
1: Ah, thank you, D-Money!
0: 19!
1: Let's go! Thank you, D-Money! My son over here punching my arm.
0: That's right. You and the little homie get to go see tomorrow's NBA stars today. Brought to you by the Las Vegas Diamond Arena.
1: All right. I know where I live. Thank you. Sorry, I'm about to pass the house and stuff.
0: Hey, be like that sometime.
1: Maybe. See, my son wants to go real bad, so we're excited. You know, especially after our Knicks took the chip, we got to, you know.
0: I mean, you got to see the next Knicks that's supposed to try to win the chip again.
1: That's it. That's all. You know how this goes.
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All right. You know, some of y'all got like 35 kids and two tickets ain't enough. So why not get $10 off too, okay?

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8: When you need somebody to help you, you want somebody with that dog in them. I'm talking about that dog in them. You ever hear the expression? Like you ain't got that dog in you. If you gotta fight, you better have a dog with you. If you gotta fight, you gotta have a dog with you. Gotta have top dog with you. He got that dog in him. And he gonna fight. He gonna fight to the end. And you know what he gonna try to do?

have explosive diarrhea, do you? Because apparently it's been going around. All right, the CDC, they say they're currently investigating a multi-state outbreak of an intentional illness caused by microplastic parasite that apparently has an explosive diarrhea effect to the body. So hopefully you guys don't have any of that. They say you've traveled outside of the United States in the past 14 days, or if you have severe cramps or dehydration, if you can't find any local medical resources, you can go check through the Southern Nevada Health District, all right? I don't wish explosive diarrhea on anybody, all right? 320-5834. Stay right here. Got tonight's show news on the way. 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
1: Las Vegas Top Unite Show News on this Thursday. It's going down July the 2nd. I am just going to get down to business. Judge denied the request to lower the $100,000 bail from Jessica Vasquez. You don't know who that is the woman accused of making a false bomb threat after refusing to pay a parking fee in court. The judge explained that the court lacked the jurisdiction to alter the bail amount without compelling legal reason because it had been set by a previous judge. Vasquez reportedly threatened a parking attendant at a park.

slot, she would clear out the way. I could have just gave you $14 for all of that. There's no reason to be sitting in jail for a $100,000 bail over $14 trying to get out of a parking garage. And keep it right here, Vegas, as more news rolls on your way. Sad story coming from overseas where an 11-year-old boy crashed.

when the child allegedly took the vehicle without their permission, lost control, struck the procession. 5 monks died at the scene, while 4 later died at the hospital. 3 monks remain in critical condition, while several others are being treated for serious and minor injuries. That is a horrible situation coming from overseas. And that's your Night Show news on this Thursday. Don't forget weekend details tomorrow right here on your station. Stay tuned.

Let's get the party started. 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That's when I knew that your heart was scarring. Friends to lovers need a part to star in. Like, wait, babe.

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1: 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I missed the 19 call.
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2: Yes! 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
6: The first day of NHL free agency brought a lot of moves for the Vegas Golden Knights. There were 13 signings, which included shoring up 8 current VGK free agents. Golden Knights fans can get used to seeing Rasmus Anderson and Jeremy Lauzon. Those two defensemen have inked deals that will keep them around for several years. Dylan Coghlan will also return with a 2-year contract in place. And wouldn't be a Golden Knights offseason without some tough trades. Gone are Keegan Kolasar and Kaden Korzak, who ended up in Detroit and Pittsburgh, respectively. The Las Vegas Aviators were blanked by the Bees 4-0 last night in Salt Lake City. They'll play out the holiday weekend in Utah before returning to Las Vegas Ballpark on Tuesday to open a homestand against the Tacoma Rainiers. The Athletics avoided a 3-game sweep of the Dodgers by beating them 7-1 in Sacramento on Wednesday night. They'll host the Miami Marlins this weekend.
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8: 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Hot 975.

on the vibes. Hour number two. Shout out my boy Smurf out there. I see you. D-Money 320-5834. D-Ray Davis got your tickets on the way in a couple of minutes. You know he'll be out here July the 10th over at the Venetian Theater at the Plaza. Get your laugh on. Shout out to all my Chi-Town people in the city. It is a lot of those. So keep it locked right here. All right, coming up in a few minutes. And don't forget, every day, unfortunately, we hear about terrible accidents on the Las Vegas streets. Hopefully it never happens to you, but if it does, make sure you have this number programmed in your phone, 702-745-4545. 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One

Zaniah, Ayana, Ezile, and Kayla. What's up, y'all? Appreciate y'all jamming the show. D-Money 320-5834. You know what time it is, Vegas. I got D-Ray Davis tickets. All right, he'll be out here doing his thing at the Palazzo Theater at the Venetian. You want to go see him on July the 10th. Hit your boy up. I got a pair of tickets up for grabs. Not now, but right now on a Thursday. Ready to get it turned up this weekend. You know we have to post it this Saturday. Make sure you pull up on your boy and enjoy the vibes, all right? Where's my winner right now? D-Ray Davis tickets, 975.

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13: When you need somebody to help you, you want somebody with that dog in them. I'm talking about that dog in them. You ever hear the expression? Like, you ain't got that dog in you. If you gotta fight, you better have a dog with you. If you gotta fight, you gotta have a dog with you. Gotta have top dog with you. He got that dog in him. And he gonna fight. He gonna fight to the end. And you know what he gonna try to do.

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this Saturday. And the festivities are going to be crazy all over the city. All right? 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All right? I mean, hey, look, you only hook a pair of tickets. 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All right, question of the night is coming up. Keep it locked right here.

right? Ladies, would you rather your man get beat up in front of you or run away from the fight? All right, tap in, talking about it. That's the question of the night right here on this Thursday. I want to know, ladies, would you rather your man get beat up in front of you or run away from the fight? Would you still be with him if he ran away? All right, holla at your boy. That's your question of the night on this Thursday. It is 975. Getting you ready for the weekend. Let's go.

0: V-Money, can I get those tickets?
1: Those NBA Summer League tickets brought to you by the Las Vegas Diamond Arena. I got you. I'm going to do it after 9 o'clock inside to take off Vicks, all right?
0: Okay.
1: My question of the night, would you rather your man get beat up in front of you or run away from the fight?
0: Beat up in front of me.
1: Why?
0: Because that means he got a little bit courage. He took that ass whoop and got it over with. Because if he run, he a coward.
1: Hey!

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Shorty was a shebang. All of my ops, they diss. Please don't put me to the test. They tryna get back on the net. I'm tryna get back in the flesh. Yeah.

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1: Tickets! 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
2: The Las Vegas Aviators were blanked by the Bees 4-0 last night in Salt Lake City. They'll play out the holiday weekend in Utah before returning to Las Vegas Ballpark on Tuesday to open a homestand against the Tacoma Rainiers. The Athletics avoided a three-game sweep of the Dodgers by beating them 7-1 in Sacramento on Wednesday night. They'll host the Miami Marlins this weekend. The first day of NHL free agency brought a lot of moves for the Vegas Golden Knights. There were 13 signings, which included shoring up 8 current VGK free agents. Golden Knights fans can get used to seeing Rasmus Anderson and Jeremy Lauzon. Those two defensemen have inked deals that will keep them around for several years. Dylan Coghlan will also return with a 2-year contract in place. And it wouldn't be a Golden Knights offseason without some tough trades. Gone are Keegan Kolazar and Kaden Korzak, who ended up in Detroit and Pittsburgh respectively.
0: The Vegas Sports Report, brought to you by UNLV.
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0: on their way out here right now. 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DJ Bass, you know the vibes. 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

0: 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You know, she turned 250, so so is America auntie or... Let's go.
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0: Mix. Who's this?
1: Tracy.
0: Tracy, I'll be bad at me. You are 12.
1: Oh, God. Bye. Bye.
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0: mix. Who's this?
1: Am I 19?
0: Who is this?
1: Hello?
0: How old are you?
1: Hello?
0: Yeah. Where did the little homie go?
1: It was my daughter. She had the phone. I was in the room.
0: I know. I was trying to talk to her. What's her name?
1: Jada.
0: Tell Jada she won.
1: You won, girl. Yes.
0: Yeah, Jada was 19.
1: Thank you.
0: Jada wasn't giving me no love, though. She almost got hung up on.
1: She was nervous. She had ran and gave me the phone.
0: Yeah, tell her it's okay. D-Money love the kids. I ain't going to do Jada like that. Y'all can go check out the NBA Summer League, all brought to you by the Las Vegas Diamond Arena. See tomorrow's NBA stars today. My girl Jada came through. A pair of tickets, all brought to you by the Las Vegas Diamond Arena. Getting you hooked up on a Thursday night.
1: Man.
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0: Shout out to the little homie Jada. She got hooked up with NBA Summer League tickets brought to you by the Las Vegas Diamond Arena. 320-5834. Jada almost got hung up on. I know you was nervous, okay? And D-Money was trying to hold on for you, but I almost had to go. All right. You know I'm not going to do the little homies like that. Y'all can always call up and get hooked up, okay? 320-5834. Shout out to my brother Mike Live. Rolling through these 702 streets with his beautiful family. Thank y'all so much for jamming the show. All right, I got a $50 gift chip to Hardin Premium Cannabis Dispensary. We'll do it in a few minutes for use by adults 21 years of age and older. It's the number one dispensary in Vegas for a reason. You don't believe me? Find out for yourself. I got $50 on it. I had a $50 gift chip, that is. Get you hooked up with that in a few minutes. Plus, don't forget, big weekend details coming up tomorrow right here on your station. The vibes are unmatched. 4th of July weekend in the city. America's 250th birthday. What we doing?
1: 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Only on

Takeoff Mix 975 on a Thursday. So ready for the weekend. Another lit weekend is on the way. Make sure you keep it locked on High 97.5. All right. 320-5834. Crazy story. So, Jessica Vasquez, that's the woman who's accused of making a false bomb threat after refusing to pay a parking fee in a parking garage downtown. The judge denied her request to get her bail lowered from $100,000. So, she said she can't do it because it has been set by a previous judge. So Vasquez reportedly threatened a parking attendant and a parking enforcement officer on the 29th of June after multiple payment cards failed to process a $14 fee at a downtown garage. So baby girl is locked up in jail with $100,000 bail over $14 because she said she was going to blow up the... I'm trying not to laugh. It's not funny because she in jail, but I'm just saying. You can call. You know what, Vegas, you can call me right now. Call her. Let's hit my phone lines up. I need to get somebody a $50 gift chip to go to Hardeen and get hooked up with the number one dispensary in Vegas. We giving away gift chips. Hardeen is giving away gift chips more than what baby girl needed to get out of that parking garage, right? 320-5834. Holla at your side. Let's get you laced on a Thursday in Vegas. Banks, D-Money. Let's go.

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1: Hello.
2: I mean, look, it's only $14. What was she thinking?
1: Right.
2: She thought the people wasn't gonna do that when she said she was gonna blow it up.
1: No, for real.
2: The people's not playing with you. You finna be sitting down somewhere now.
1: Am I a winner?
2: You are a winner. You're not finna blow up the spot, are you?
1: Nah, I'm not. I ain't even finna do that.
2: Okay, good.
1: She's about to put us off, man. Tell me about it.
2: You know what? We're gonna tell you about this $50 gift trip to Hardy and I, the number one dispensary in Vegas. I know you've been before.
1: Yeah, absolutely.
2: Exactly. So you know the vibes is unmatched, all right? Thursdays, they got to buy one, get one Bounty edibles. Veterans always get 25% off, and they got the 30% off Stizzy full time. But you got $50 to go shopping.
1: Okay, thank you.
2: That 4th of July walk finna be real good, huh?
1: Yep.

0: Shout out to who you rolled out on a Thursday.
1: You know, shout out to City, shout out Ball and Alive, shout out Pusher, shout out James, shout out everybody.
0: Yeah. It's so many people showing love today, all right?
1: Y'all coming into the city, though, be safe out here.
0: Yeah, just don't say you finna blow up the parking garage.
1: Don't
0: whatever you
1: threaten
0: do this,
1: no public service.
0: Yeah, whatever you do this weekend, please don't say you gonna blow up the parking garage, all right? And don't forget, listen to the afternoon show, your girl K Classic, for your chance to win. 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
4: The Las Vegas Aviators were blanked by the Bees 4-0 last night in Salt Lake City. They'll play out the holiday weekend in Utah before returning to Las Vegas Ballpark on Tuesday to open a homestand against the Tacoma Rainiers. The Athletics avoided a 3-game sweep of the Dodgers by beating them 7-1 in Sacramento on Wednesday night. They'll host the Miami Marlins this weekend. The first day of NHL free agency brought a lot of moves for the Vegas Golden Knights. There were 13 signings, which included shoring up 8 current VGK free agents. Golden Knights fans can get used to seeing Rasmus Anderson and Jeremy Lauzon. Those two defensemen have inked deals that will keep them around for several years. Dylan Coghlan will also return with a 2-year contract in place. And it wouldn't be a Golden Knights offseason without some tough trades. Gone are Keegan Kolasar and Kaden Korzak, who ended up in Detroit and Pittsburgh respectively.
1: The Vegas Sports Report, brought to you by UNLV.
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You'll

Crazy story out of Pennsylvania where a 10-year-old boy stabs a Dollar Tree employee trying to rob the store. Yes, you heard that right. D-1975, your night show. Hold you down until midnight, 320-5834. Crazy, crazy story out of Pennsylvania. And store employees had to hold down a 10-year-old boy who walked in and tried to rob the store with a fixed blade knife and threatened employees and telling them to give them money. After they subdued him, cops finally showed up and took the boy.

10 years old. Already got a rap sheet. What is going on around here? 320-5834. It's America's birthday. That's what it is. Happy 250th. All right. D-Money United Show 975. It's my song. Keep it locked.

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1: Right, Vegas time for your night show news on this Thursday, July the 2nd. Now, crazy story overseas where 9 Buddhist monks were killed and several others were injured after cops say an 11-year-old boy crashed his parents' pickup truck into a religious procession in northeastern Thailand. Authorities say the group of around 35 monks and 5 lay followers were walking during a pilgrimage when the child allegedly took the vehicle without permission, lost control, and struck the procession. 5 monks died at the scene while 4 later died at the hospital. Cops say the boy is receiving care from medical professionals and guardians, and adding the preliminary information indicates that he has special needs. The investigation remains ongoing. Officials determine how to proceed illegally. Sad, sad situation out there with the monks getting ran over, right? And a judge has denied a request to lower the $100,000 bail for Jessica Vasquez. Don't know who she is. She's the woman that's accused of making false bomb threats after refusing to pay a parking fee. The court judge explained that the court lacked the jurisdiction to alter the bail amount, completing that the legal reason because it had been set by a previous judge. All right, Vasquez reportedly threatened a parking attendant and a parking enforcement officer on the 29th after multiple payment cards failed to process a $14 parking fee at a downtown parking garage. That's crazy. All right, next night show news on this Thursday, July the 2nd. Girl, y'all could have let that girl out there parking garage. Come on, $14.

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3: Yes! I've been trying to win for my boys, JB.

0: signings, which included shoring up eight current VGK free agents. Golden Knights fans can get used to seeing Rasmus Anderson and Jeremy Lauzon. Those two defensemen have inked deals that will keep them around for several years. Dylan Coghlan will also return with a two-year contract in place. And it wouldn't be a Golden Knights offseason without some tough trades. Gone are Keegan Kolazar and Kaden Korzak, who ended up in Detroit and Pittsburgh, respectively. The Las Vegas Aviators were blanked by the Bees 4-0 last night in Salt Lake City. They'll play out the holiday weekend in Utah before returning to Las Vegas Ballpark on Tuesday to open a homestand against the Tacoma Rainiers. The Athletics avoided a three-game sweep of the Dodgers by beating them 7-1 in Sacramento on Wednesday night. They'll host the Miami Marlins this weekend.
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3: When you need somebody to help you, you want somebody with that dog in them. 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He got that dog in him. And he gonna fight. He gonna fight to the end. And you know what he gonna try to do? He gonna try to

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All brought to you by the Las Vegas Diamond Arena. 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Plus, don't forget, we got your weekend details right here on your station, all right? D-Money's right here on your night show. We are at 11 o'clock hour. Shout out to my overnight crew getting to the bag. You know this is where we get to the money.

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1: She shared an ultrasound on her social media, D1975320-5834. That's right. Pool Shiesty. Crazy. Another kid on the way, but sitting behind bars after the alleged Gucci Mane contract situation. All right, shout outs request.

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10: When you need somebody to help you, you want somebody with that dog in them. I'm talking about that dog in them. You ever hear the expression? Like you ain't got that dog in you. 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If you gotta fight, you gotta have a dog with you. Gotta have Top Dog with you. He got that dog in him. And he gonna fight. He gonna fight to the end. And you know what he gonna try to do. He gonna try to...

0: Melanie giving Sincere the blues. D-Buddy Unite Show. If I'm Sincere, I'm dropping Melanie, yo. Hey, give me something else in the villa, all right? 320-5834. Oh! Shout out to everybody out there watching that Love Island show. All right, get your shout outs and requests in. Couple more minutes before I'm out of the door. Don't forget weekend details right in tomorrow on your night show. Make sure you tap in and grab them, okay? You know the vibes. That Don T, he got everything going crazy.
1: Oh my God, Josh.
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1: Be a sixer? Yeah, they get Paul George, but hey, look, tell you, so much going on in the NBA. Summer League is about to be a buzz. And nobody knows where LeBron's going, right? When we're still around, Kawhi back to the Raptors, but you can catch tomorrow's NBA stars today. The next LeBron, the next Kawhi is going to be right here in the 702. It's all brought to you by the Las Vegas Diamond Arena. All right, more tickets starting tomorrow with your morning show, Mike P and Lady G. But don't forget, if you want to grab your own tickets, all you got to do is hit up UNLVtickets.com. 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You can grab some tickets for $10 off, all right? 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Shout out to my overnight crew getting to the bag. Give me this while I'm out of the door.

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Tap in. 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
7: When you need somebody to help you, you want somebody with that dog in them. I'm talking about that dog in them. You ever hear the expression? Like you ain't got that dog in you. If you gotta fight, you better have a dog with you. If you gotta fight, you gotta have a dog with you. Gotta have top dog with you. He got that dog in him. And he gonna fight. He gonna fight to the end. And you know what he gonna try to do. He gonna try to fight.

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When you need somebody to help you, you want somebody with that dog in them. I'm talking about that dog in them. 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Like you ain't got that dog in you. 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
10: When you need somebody to help you, you want somebody with that dog in them. I'm talking about that dog in them. You ever hear the expression? Like you ain't got that dog in you. If you gotta fight, you better have a dog with you. If you gotta fight, you gotta have a dog with you. Gotta have Top Dog with you. He got that dog in him. And he gonna fight. 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And you know what he gonna try to do. 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

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She must have faith in the seeds that are planted beneath the snow. She must hold on. 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

let's get the party started. 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That's when I knew that your heart was scarring. Friends to lovers need a part to star in. Like, wait, babe, let me ask.

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0: respect, I'm stylish. Talk big t-shirt, Billy. Watch on my wrist, but I want that diamond. 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Mile high, run that back, I'm stylish. Talk big t-shirt, Billy. 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Mile high, the first class, I'm the pilot.
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3: When you need somebody to help you, you want somebody with that dog in them. 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

0: time to get your ass out of bed. Good morning, Las Vegas. 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

0: right now. Get your NBA Summer League tickets when you call in 19. The lines are open. 320-5834. 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
1: Trying to go to the NBA Summer League. It kicks off next week. We got all the tickets every hour this morning. It's 4th of July weekend. Start your weekend off winning right now. 320-5834. That's the phone number. This morning,
2: I'm on the phone, Frank. And I need y'all to turn it up because we started a new business and everybody should be trying to F with

0: afternoon, Billboard. This is.
1: Hey, Charlie, how you doing this morning?
0: Good, thank you. How may I assist you?
1: Hey, Chad, we started a new business, and I was wondering if I could get a couple of billboards up off you.
0: You're interested in advertising?
1: Yes, ma'am. My son been going through it with his baby mama, you know. She started so much, we bought her some jumper cables. And me and my son is starting this daycare.
0: What specific city or area are you looking to advertise?
1: We on the west side of Vegas. We just started a brand new daycare called Thoughts with Tots.
0: And what is it called?
1: Thoughts with Tots.
0: I'm not understanding the first word.
1: It's called Thoughts with Tots.
0: Oh, Thoughts, T-H-O-T-S, with Tots. I'm so sorry.
1: Yeah, that's the name of it. That's the name of the daycare, sweetheart. It's called Thoughts with Tots.
0: So yes, ma'am. And may I have your name, please?
1: My name is Ethel Baker.
0: E-T-H-E-L and then B-A-K-E-R.
1: Yes, ma'am. See, what we're doing with the daycare is we are targeting sh**ers that got kids.
0: Oh, what a wonderful idea. I'll go ahead and get some information.
1: Yeah, so what we want to... We want on the billboard, we want a mother in a G-string with a pole with a baby standing next to her. And then underneath that, I wanted to say, Thoughts with Tots. We take care of your badass kids.
0: Well, Ethel, I can get some information and have your call returned. May I have the number where you can be reached?
1: All right, it's a 702 area code. Hit me up, okay?
0: Thank you. Is there an email address for you, Ethel?
1: Thoughts with Tots at hotmail.com.
0: Thoughts with Tots at hotmail.com?
1: Yes, and if you got a little fast-ass daughter that end up f***ing and have some kids, just hit us up. We'll take care of that for you, okay? And teach your little biracial grandbaby all the words to gorillas tomorrow.
0: And are you doing any current advertising, or is this,
1: no.
0: This is a brand new business?
1: Yeah, it's a brand new business. My son sell dope, and we're just trying to go legit. You know what I'm talking about?
0: Certainly. Well, at this time, our marketing consultants are assisting customers. I'll pass your information along, and one will return your call shortly.
1: All right. Thank you so much. I appreciate you.
0: You're welcome.
1: And keep us in mind. Thoughts with Tots. We take care of your badass kids.
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4: 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See you at the bar, you was hardly talking. That's when I knew that your heart was scarring. Friends to lovers need a part to star in. Like, wait, babe, let me.

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1: Hey, good morning.
0: You are caller 19. Happy Friday.
1: Hey. What does that mean?
0: You just got your NBA Summer League tickets.
1: No way.
0: Absolutely. And we throwing in 3 limited edition t-shirts from the Las Vegas Diamond Arena, too.
1: Do not prank me about this. Are you serious?
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14: All right, back.

Folks, it's Friday. Good morning. Tomorrow, the fireworks will kick off at 9 p.m. That is at Fountain Blue.

MGM, all will kick off the fireworks show at 9 p.m. on the Strip. So if you are around the Strip at that time, just absolutely know that the fireworks show will kick off at 9. I was thinking about going to the High Roller and get on there at about 8:50 and then check out the fireworks show while I'm in the High Roller having a drink. That would be dope as hell. Something to think about this morning. Yeah, I think I'm going to go to the High Roller for the 4th. You know what I mean? Me and like 3-4 ladies. And watch the fireworks show. And then welcome everybody into the world of

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0: stylish. 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

0: right now. 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
1: Come on, y'all. I need 19 right now. You're going to the store right now. You're getting your barbecue ready for the 4th. You know what I mean? You may be going to the mall this morning to get your outfit right for the weekend. If you want to go to the NBA Summer League kicking off next week, all you got to do right now is be caller 19, and I got you on this Friday. It's another Mike P phone prank.
0: Now hold up. Y'all ready for another funny Friday phone prank?
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5: Good afternoon, Billboard Nation. This is
6: Hey, how you doing this morning?
5: Good, thank you. How may I assist you?
6: Hey, Chad, we started a new business, and I was wondering if I could get a couple of billboards up off you.
5: You're interested in advertising?
6: Yes, ma'am. My son been going through it with his baby mama, you know. She started so much, we bought her some jumper cables. And me and my son is starting this daycare.
5: What specific city or area are you looking to advertise?
6: We on the west side of Vegas. We just started a brand new daycare called Thoughts with Tots.
5: And what is it called?
6: Thoughts with Tots.
5: I'm not understanding the first word.
6: It's called Thoughts with Tots.
5: Oh, Thoughts, T-H-O-T-S, with Tots. I'm so sorry.
6: Yeah, that's the name of it. That's the name of the daycare, sweetheart. It's called Thoughts with Tots.
5: So yes, ma'am. And may I have your name, please?
6: My name is Ethel Baker.
5: E-T-H-E-L and then B-A-K-E-R.
6: Yes, ma'am. See, what we're doing with the daycare is we are targeting strippers that got kids.
5: Oh, what a wonderful idea. I'll go ahead and get some information.
6: Yeah, so what we want on the billboard, we want a mother in a G-string with a pole with a baby standing next to her. And then underneath that, I wanted to say, Thoughts with Tots. We take care of your badass kids.
5: Well, Ethel, I can get some information and have your call returned. May I have the number where you can be reached?
6: All right, it's a 702 area code. Hit me up, okay?
5: Thank you. Is there an email address for you, Ethel?
6: Thoughts with Tots at hotmail.com.
5: Thoughts with Tots at hotmail.com?
6: Yes, and if you got a little fast-ass daughter that end up f***ing and have some kids, just hit us up. We'll take care of that for you, okay? And teach your little biracial grandbaby all the words to gorillas tomorrow.
5: And are you doing any current advertising, or is this,
6: no,
5: this is a brand new business?
6: Yeah, it's a brand new business. My son sell dope, and we just trying to go legit. You know what I'm talking about?
5: Certainly. Well, at this time, our marketing consultants are assisting customers. I'll pass your information along, and one will return your call shortly.
6: All right. Thank you so much. I appreciate you.
5: You're welcome.
6: And keep us in mind. Thoughts with Tots. We take care of your badass kids.
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1: Man, happy Friday, bro. You 19 this morning.
0: Hey,
1: because
0: I'm at work and I shouldn't be.
1: You ain't never. Hey, but then Bill say you better get your ass to work.
0: Hey, it ain't not stop.
1: Hey, look, man, we're going to send you to the NBA Summer League this morning. The Las Vegas Diamond Arena is going to go ahead throwing them three limited edition T-shirts. 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
1: Yesterday, the Celtics traded away Jaylen Brown.

Today, they got preseason summer league games. And I'm going to tell y'all right now that the Miami Heat plus 3.5 is going to get there today. They play the Spurs preseason. It don't make no sense how off the chain I am at betting these games. All week, every time I gave y'all a free bet, everything I gave y'all won this week. So today, I'm going to just keep it rolling. Miami Heat plus 3.5 today. NBA Summer League. Watch how that hit today. Y'all going to be like, man, this dude is off the chain. Yesterday, I should have went 5-0 betting baseball. Ended up going 4-1. The Guardians gave up 3 runs in the top of the 5. I took them first 5 and for the game. They won the game outright, but damn, messed off my 5-0. I'm probably going to do it again today. If you need base, if you need picks, send my Instagram at Mike P. Comedy. I got them for you all weekend long.

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Happy Friday. 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All right? Coming up next hour, I got to get you guys inside the Pearl Concert Theater to see Bobby Brown. 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

0: all-time favorites, Bobby Brown. If you are a fan of Bobby Brown and you know this song, call in right now, name the song, you get the tickets. I'm going to give it to you one more time. Can you name that Bobby Brown song right now? Call in and you get the tickets. Let's go. It's another Funny Friday. Mike P. Phone prank.
1: Now hold up. Y'all ready for another Funny Friday phone prank?
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5: Good afternoon, Billboard. This is.
6: Hey, Charlie, how you doing this morning?
5: Good, thank you. How may I assist you?
6: Hey, Charlie, we started a new business, and I was wondering if I could get a couple of billboards up off you.
5: You're interested in advertising?
6: Yes, ma'am. My son been going through it with his baby mama. You know, she started so much. We bought her some jumper cables, and me and my son is starting this daycare.
5: What specific city or area are you looking to advertise?
6: We on the west side of Vegas. We just started a brand new daycare called Thoughts with Tots.
5: And what is it called?
6: Thoughts with Tots.
5: I'm not understanding the first word.
6: It's called Thoughts with Tots.
5: Thoughts, T-H-O-T-S, with Tots. I'm so sorry.
6: Yeah, that's the name of it. That's the name of the daycare, sweetheart. It's called Thoughts with Tots.
5: So yes, ma'am. And may I have your name, please?
6: My name is Ethel Baker.
5: E-T-H-E-L and then B-A-K-E-R.
6: Yes, ma'am. See, what we doing with the daycare is we are targeting s***ers that got kids.
5: Oh, what a wonderful idea. I'll go ahead and get some information.
6: Yeah, so what we want to... We want on the billboard, we want a mother in a G-string with a pole with a baby standing next to her. And then underneath that, I wanted to say, Thoughts with Tots, we take care of your badass kids.
5: Well, Ethel, I can get some information and have your call returned. May I have the number where you can be reached?
6: All right, it's a 702 area code. Hit me up, okay?
5: Thank you. Is there an email address for you, Ethel?
6: Thoughts with Tots. @hotmail.com.
5: Thoughts with Tots @hotmail.com.
6: Yes, and if you got a little fast ass daughter that end up f***ing and have some kids, just hit us up. We'll take care of that for you, okay? And teach your little biracial grandbaby all the words to gorillas tomorrow.
5: And are you doing any current advertising, or is this,
6: no,
5: this is a brand new business?
6: Yeah, it's a brand new business. My son sell dope, and we're just trying to go legit. You know what I'm talking about?
5: Certainly. Well, at this time, our marketing consultants are assisting customers. I'll pass your information along, and one will return your call shortly.
6: All right. Thank you so much. I appreciate you.
5: You're welcome.
6: And keep us in mind, Thoughts with Tots. We take care of your badass kids.
1: That's what we do, man.
2: Mike P's phone pranks.

0: Okay, was it Rock Witches?
1: It sure was!
0: Hey, man, I know my B. Brown.
1: Hey, you are a real Bobby Brown fan.
0: Oh, I am an original candy girl.
1: Hey, seriously, man, since the 80s, I've been rocking with Bobby Brown.
0: I've been rocking with New Edition since the 80s. Like I said, I am an original candy girl.
1: Yeah, even when New Edition came out, he was like the favorite one of the group to me. I just always...
0: Honestly, he was my second favorite. You know, I'm a Ralph girl.
1: Yeah.
0: But I don't know, that bad boy about Bobby Brown
1: People don't understand, he was phenomenal in his prime.
0: Yeah.
1: He really was.
0: In his prime, when that Prerogative album came out, nothing like it.
1: Yeah, it really wasn't. So look, check this out. Saturday, July 11th, Pearl Concert Theater, Bobby Brown performing live. You got the tickets. You tell everybody out there the station.
0: Always.

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10: 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Like you ain't got that dog in you. If you gotta fight, you better have a dog with you. If you gotta fight, you gotta have a dog with you. Gotta have top dog with you. He got that dog in him. And he gonna fight. He gonna fight to the end. And you know what he gonna try to do? He gonna try to fight.

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11: The waiting is over at the World Series of Poker, the most prestigious tournament. The main event got underway yesterday at Horseshoe Las Vegas and Paris Las Vegas. Because of the expected size of the field, roughly 10,000 players, the tournament will have four starting days. No qualifying necessary. Anyone with 10 grand to spare can buy chips and a chair, and with a whole lot of luck over the next 10 days can become a poker world champion. After a five-year absence, the main event will be broadcast on ESPN. The Las Vegas Aviators will spend the holiday weekend in Utah taking on the Salt Lake Bees. Their major league affiliate, the Athletics, continue their homestand in Sacramento, hosting the Miami Marlins through Sunday. The Las Vegas Aces are back in town for a pair of games. After tonight's tilt against the Chicago Sky, they'll take on the Indiana Fever Sunday afternoon. Both games at T-Mobile Arena.
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Let's get the party started. 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That's when I knew that your heart was scarring. Friends to lovers need a part to star in. 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

0: Friday. Ladies and gentlemen, it don't stop. Even though this is a three-day weekend, 4th of July is tomorrow. How about some NBA Summer League tickets right now?
1: Yeah! Hit the hotline right now. Get your NBA Summer League tickets when you call 19. 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

0: Good morning.
1: Yeah, good morning.
0: Happy Friday, sir.
1: Happy Friday.
0: Man, you are caller 19 this morning.
1: All right.
0: What's your favorite NBA team?
1: The Sixers.
0: Oh, man, y'all just got Jaylen Brown.
1: That's what I'm talking about.
0: Hey, look, man, everybody and their mama going to be at this NBA Summer League.
1: True. This is best of the crop right here.
0: Yes, it is, man. So July 12th, lock it in. You got your NBA Summer League tickets for that date. Also, the Las Vegas Diamond Arena is throwing in 3 exclusive T-shirts for you this morning. You tell everybody out there the station.
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0: 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The Vegas Sports Report, brought to you by
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3: The waiting is over at the World Series of Poker, the most prestigious tournament. The main event got underway yesterday at Horseshoe Las Vegas and Paris Las Vegas. Because of the expected size of the field, roughly 10,000 players, the tournament will have four starting days. No qualifying necessary. Anyone with 10 grand to spare can buy chips and a chair, and with a whole lot of luck over the next 10 days can become a poker world champion. After a five-year absence, the main event will be broadcast on ESPN. The Las Vegas Aviators will spend the holiday weekend in Utah taking on the Salt Lake Bees. Their major league affiliate, the Athletics, continue their homestand in Sacramento, hosting the Miami Marlins through Sunday. The Las Vegas Aces are back in town for a pair of games. After tonight's tilt against the Chicago Sky, they'll take on the Indiana Fever Sunday afternoon. Both games at T-Mobile Arena.
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21: When you need somebody to help you, you want somebody with that dog in them. 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

0: got dressed just to sit in the house. 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
1: Yeah.
2: What's going on?
1: Hey, what's up?
2: Who's this?
1: Matt.
2: What's the plan for the weekend?
1: Nothing much, really. Just trying to beat this heat.
2: Any plans for tomorrow?
1: Tomorrow? Nope.
2: Matt, I got you in for summer league for July 12th.
1: Hey, that's awesome. That sounds like a plan. I'm with it.
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2: The waiting is over at the World Series of Poker, the most prestigious tournament. The main event got underway yesterday at Horseshoe Las Vegas and Paris Las Vegas. Because of the expected size of the field, roughly 10,000 players, the tournament will have four starting days. No qualifying necessary. Anyone with 10 grand to spare can buy chips and a chair, and with a whole lot of luck over the next 10 days can become a poker world champion. After a five-year absence, the main event will be broadcast on ESPN. The Las Vegas Aviators will spend the holiday weekend in Utah taking on the Salt Lake Bees. Their major league affiliate, the Athletics, continue their homestand in Sacramento, hosting the Miami Marlins through Sunday. The Las Vegas Aces are back in town for a pair of games. After tonight's tilt against the Chicago Sky, they'll take on the Indiana Fever Sunday afternoon. Both games at T-Mobile Arena.
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18: 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You ever hear the expression? Like you ain't got that dog in you. If you gotta fight, you better have a dog with you. If you gotta fight, you gotta have a dog with you. Gotta have top dog with you. He got that dog in him. And he gonna fight. He gonna fight to the end. And you know what he gonna try to do.

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8: The waiting is over at the World Series of Poker, the most prestigious tournament. The main event got underway yesterday at Horseshoe Las Vegas and Paris Las Vegas. Because of the expected size of the field, roughly 10,000 players, the tournament will have four starting days. No qualifying necessary. Anyone with 10 grand to spare can buy chips and a chair and, with a whole lot of luck over the next 10 days, can become a poker world champion. After a five-year absence, the main event will be broadcast on ESPN. The Las Vegas Aviators will spend the holiday weekend in Utah taking on the Salt Lake Bees. Their major league affiliate, the Athletics, continue their homestand in Sacramento, hosting the Miami Marlins through Sunday. The Las Vegas Aces are back in town for a pair of games. After tonight's tilt against the Chicago Sky, they'll take on the Indiana Fever Sunday afternoon. Both games at T-Mobile Arena.
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0: 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Big D in the mix is Juicy Lou, getting you in for NBA Summer League. 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By the way, Costco will be closed tomorrow, and Trader Joe's and IKEA will have shortened hours. Today's high 101, tomorrow 103. Caller 19 for NBA Summer League.
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0: are you?
1: Who's this?
0: This is Rose.
1: Where guys headed to?
0: We're actually headed to the pool right now, me and my two boys.
1: Oh, which pool?
0: The Resort Tour pool.
1: Any other plans for the weekend?
0: Yeah, just doing some fireworks with the boys. That's about it.
1: And we got you in for NBA Summer League.
0: Yes, thank you.
1: July 9th through 19th at Thomas and Mack. Plus, we're throwing in the limited edition t-shirts.
0: Nice, perfect. Thank you so much. Just a shout out to my boys. They're in the car right now. Their name is Derek and PJ, so shout out to them. Woo! Say thank you, boys.
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0: This hour, Flashback Friday, 4th of July weekend, Big D in the mix, it's Juicy Lou. Tonight is Taylor Swift and Travis Kelce's wedding. Guests are arriving already, more than 1,000 guests. I'm hearing that Stevie Nicks, Tim McGraw, and Ed Sheeran are probably performing tonight. So 1 p.m. is cocktail hour, the ceremony at 2:30, and then reception 3:30 to 11 p.m. Last night was the wedding rehearsal dinner with 100 of their close family and friends, including Taylor's best friend, Gigi Hadid, and her boyfriend, if you didn't know, she is dating Bradley Cooper. They were there. Selena Gomez was there. Sports reporter Erin Andrews and her husband. Let's get you in for Don Toliver. The show is tonight at the MGM Grand Garden Arena. By the way, he brought out Kanye West and Travis Scott at Monday night's show in Los Angeles. Let's get you in for tonight. Don Toliver, MGM, caller 19.
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0: Yes.
1: Who's this?
0: Ashley.
1: What's going on?
0: I'm calling for those Don Toliver tickets for my baby's birthday.
1: What's the plan for the weekend?
0: Hopefully Don Toliver.
1: Any plans for tomorrow, July 4th?
0: Hopefully recovering from Don Toliver at the river.
1: Ashley, I got you in for tonight at the MGM.
0: Yes, thank you so much.
1: And whose birthday was it?
0: My daughter. She's turning 21.
1: Oh my God!
0: I know, right?
1: Happy birthday, and we'll see you tonight, Don Toliver at the MGM.
0: Thank you. Happy 21st birthday, Sal.
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6: The waiting is over at the World Series of Poker, the most prestigious tournament. The main event got underway yesterday at Horseshoe Las Vegas and Paris Las Vegas. Because of the expected size of the field, roughly 10,000 players, the tournament will have four starting days. No qualifying necessary. Anyone with 10 grand to spare can buy chips and a chair, and with a whole lot of luck over the next 10 days can become a poker world champion. After a five-year absence, since the main event will be broadcast on ESPN. The Las Vegas Aviators will spend the holiday weekend in Utah taking on the Salt Lake Bees. Their major league affiliate, the Athletics, continue their homestand in Sacramento, hosting the Miami Marlins through Sunday. The Las Vegas Aces are back in town for a pair of games. After tonight's tilt against the Chicago Sky, they'll take on the Indiana Fever Sunday afternoon. Both games at T-Mobile Arena.
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12: When you need somebody to help you, you want somebody with that dog in them. I'm talking about that dog in them. You ever hear the expression? Like you ain't got that dog in you. If you gotta fight, you better have a dog with you. If you gotta fight, you gotta have a dog with you. 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He got that dog in him. And he gonna fight. He gonna fight to the end. And you know what he gonna try to do. 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
1: Here Rob go.
0: Turn us up. Juicy Lou is on. Middays 10 to 3 p.m. We're the home of today's hottest music. 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
2: You ain't need to be with this
3: 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Exactly. Right there.
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0: Yes?
1: Amy, got you a gift card from Hardeen.
0: Awesome, thank you.
1: What do you have planned for the weekend?
0: Actually, I'm doing a surprise birthday party today for my sister, and then tomorrow we're going to Boulder City for the fireworks.
1: So your sister has no idea?
0: No.
1: Party at your house, or?
0: No, at a friend's house.
1: Amy, thank you so much for calling. Happy 4th of July weekend. Got you $50 from Hardeen.
0: Thank you so much. Have a great day.
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1: Manny, got you in for Jimmy Kimmel's Comedy Club for next weekend at the Link Promenade with special guest Adam Carolla.
0: That's it.
1: Any other plans for the weekend?
0: Yeah, that's to hang out with the kiddos. Go to some friends' house and watch the fireworks and stuff like that and eat good.
1: Manny, thanks for calling. Happy July 4th weekend. We'll see you next Friday night at Jimmy Kimmel's Comedy Club.
0: Thank you. Bye-bye.

0: 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And at 5 p.m., one lucky winner will walk away with NBA Summer League tickets. 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
2: The waiting is over at the World Series of Poker, the most prestigious tournament. The main event got underway yesterday at Horseshoe Las Vegas and Paris Las Vegas. Because of the expected size of the field, roughly 10,000 players, the tournament will have four starting days. No qualifying necessary. Anyone with 10 grand to spare can buy chips and a chair, and with a whole lot of luck over the next 10 days can become a poker world champion. After a five-year absence, the main event will be broadcast on ESPN. The Las Vegas Aviators will spend the holiday weekend in Utah taking on the Salt Lake Bees. Their major league affiliate, the Athletics, continue their homestand in Sacramento, hosting the Miami Marlins through Sunday. The Las Vegas Aces are back in town for a pair of games. After tonight's tilt against the Chicago Sky, they'll take on the Indiana Fever Sunday afternoon. Both games at T-Mobile Arena.
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1: 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We get you there!
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0: Yes.
1: Who's this?
0: This is Richard.
1: Richard, we got you in for NBA Summer League.
0: Woohoo! Thank you, Susie!
1: What do you have planned for this weekend?
0: Well, I was hoping to win a ticket. My son's been asking me. Today, I'm just with my wife. And tomorrow, maybe barbecue.
1: Richard, thanks so much for calling. Happy July 4th weekend. Got you in for NBA Summer League. Plus, we're throwing in the limited edition t-shirts.
0: Woohoo! Thank you!
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See you at the bar, you was hardly talking. That's when I knew that your heart was scarring. 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
2: The waiting is over at the World Series of Poker. The most prestigious tournament, the main event, got underway yesterday at Horseshoe Las Vegas and Paris Las Vegas. Because of the expected size of the field, roughly 10,000 players, the tournament will have four starting days. No qualifying necessary. Anyone with 10 grand to spare can buy chips and a chair, and with a whole lot of luck over the next 10 days can become a poker world champion. After a five-year absence, the main event will be broadcast on ESPN. The Las Vegas Aviators will spend the holiday weekend in Utah taking on the Salt Lake Bees. Their Major League affiliate, the Athletics, continue their homestand in Sacramento, hosting the Miami Marlins through Sunday. The Las Vegas Aces are back in town for a pair of games. After tonight's tilt against the Chicago Sky, they'll take on the Indiana Fever Sunday afternoon. Both games at T-Mobile Arena.
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0: 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And the ski mask ain't for the pandemic. 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

0: clap, let it clap. 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
1: Yeah.
0: Random, let me see that.
1: Spread it, you know what I'm saying, you know. Yeah. Yeah. I mean like a, you know what I'm saying.

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That's when I knew that your heart was scarring. 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Like, wait, babe, let me

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13: When you need somebody to help you, you want somebody with that dog in them. I'm talking about that dog in them. You ever hear the expression? Like you ain't got that dog in you. If you gotta fight, you better have a dog with you. If you gotta fight, you gotta have a dog with you. Gotta have top dog with you. He got that dog in him. And he gonna fight. He gonna fight to the end. And you know what he gonna try to do.

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